It's strange, I gotta say, we change and we stay the same. We go our different ways. I should've moved on far away from you. It's always doomed. My heart beats at a different pace. There are some things that we just can't change. I wish I could.